0: 103.5 FM.
1: Do the Rootbox, shake your Rootbox. Do the Rootbox, shake your Rootbox. Do the Rootbox, shake your Rootbox. Do the Rootbox, shake your Rootbox.

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All the things go around, surround me. I won't go, I need the ozone. 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I never stay long, but I'm